0: bienvenue sur Ozon FM 99.7.
1: Every night and every morn, some to misery are born. Every morn and every night, some are born to sweet delight. Some are born to sweet delight. Some are born to endless night.

0: Pas de questions.
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0: Turn off the light. 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

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Don't

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1: Yeah, his court is now in session. His honor, Judge Pinkmeat, marked and beside.

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1: I remember you was conflicted, misusing your influence. Sometimes I did the same, abusing my power full of resentment. Resentment that turned into a deep depression. Found myself screaming in the hotel room. I didn't want to self-destruct. The evils of Lucy was all around me. So I went running for answers until I came home. But that didn't stop survivor's guilt. Going back and forth trying to convince myself the stripes I earned. 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But while my loved ones was fighting a continuous war back in the city, I was entering a new.
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on your head, my baby. 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We got freaks to the left. We got jerks to the right.